0: Kristen and Nige.
1: I think this is from the young people. 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

0: 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At 7:36, 6 degrees outside, let's give away some money, shall we?
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1: Morning, everybody. Are we talking hair here, Kate?
2: We certainly are. Scientists have had their say on how often we should be washing our hair, and absolutely not. How often do you, if it's not too personal a question, how often do you wash your hair?
1: Honey, that's not a personal question at all.
2: Okay.
1: With everything that we've ever talked about, I love that you're...
2: I just like to be careful, you know. Oh, you pulled your...

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2: All right, clap her in, team. Yay. It's Maddie, who is 12, from Gowrie, who's playing this morning. Hello, Maddie.
3: Hi.
2: How was your weekend, beautiful girl? What did you get up to?
3: Not much. I wasn't really allowed to do much. I'm quite restricted at the moment because I broke my ankle.
2: Oh, darling. I'm so sorry to hear that.

0: If you would like to sleep with Kristen and Nige, we are giving you the chance to do it on Friday at Sleep Doctor. Four of you will be sleeping with Kristen and Nige, and one will be going home with a whole bed and maybe some really cool pajamas. Yep.
1: Kristen and Nige's Entertainment Report. With renowned Australian entertainment reporter, Pete Ford.
2: Ooh, Pete. Yes, clap him in. Good
3: Welcome,
2: morning.
3: Pete. Thank you,
4: Kate. Thank you, Kristen.
2: Where do we start, my love? Should we talk about everything we know about Taylor Swift's wedding, or do we start with the weird Trump AI Stephen Colbert video?
3: What was that?
4: Yeah. Well, firstly, let's take a look at Taylor Swift's wedding, because I don't know much about

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0: 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And if we play George Ezra another time again during the day, and that specific song, Budapest, 62421063, and it could give you $1,000 with your 9 to 5, no repeat work day. Now, tomorrow morning with Kristen and Nige, remember, if you want to get a new bed and you want to take a nap with, well, sleep with Kristen and Nige is what we're doing here. All you have to do is call through 62421063 and give us a reason why you need a nap. Is your bed, the one you've got now, is it just plain crap and you want to get rid of it and get yourself a new one? That is probably the best reason to get a new bed. Maybe you want a slightly larger one because you and your partner are sleeping in a single. Very cozy, but you want something a little bit on the better side. Maybe all brand new Manchester, new pillows, new bed frame, new mattress. It'll all be new. And all you have to do is sleep with Kristen and Nige to get it tomorrow morning, 62421063. Why do you need a nap? After the break, some Savage Garden. I play some Oz Crawl next.
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